Hello, hello. You are listening to WRTC Hartford. This is Chloe Claire on air. I'm Chloe. And that was How Dare You Want More by Bleachers from their album Take the Sadness. Before that, we did Greyhound, which was one of my most listened to tracks of 2025. And then before that, Robbers by the 1975. And then right before that, we did Lindsey Buckingham. And I wanted to do the 1975 right after Lindsey Buckingham because as much as they are very different, I think that there is a lot that connects the two of them. Well, them being Maddie Healy, the lead singer of the 1975, in musical and personal ways. And I find them to be very interesting men. But up next, we are going to do Lucy Dacus. I'm very excited. In October, I'm going to see Lucy Dacus's bandmate and girlfriend, Julian Baker, in Boston. So I will probably have some Julian Baker and maybe Boy Genius coming up later, which is their band with Phoebe Bridgers. Anyway, I hope you enjoy.

You are listening to WRTC Hartford. This is Chloe Claire on air, and that was Mother and Child Reunion by Paul Simon. Before that, we did I Am California by John Craig with Gregory Alan Isakov. And I already talked about Lucy Dacus, so thank you so much for tuning in. The time is, we're approaching 8:30, so I have just about 30 more minutes with you lovely people. And we're going to switch it up a little bit, and we're going to do some Arctic Monkeys and Airwaves, and then maybe a little Fleetwood Mac. And I definitely want to listen to some Matt Maltese later. I saw him live in Barcelona. It was very intimate and small and a very charming venue and life-changing. So I'm going to play some of that to just take me right back. But before that, Arctic Monkeys. You're listening to WRTC Hartford. This is Chloe Claire on air.

That was Seven Wonders by Fleetwood Mac. Before that, you heard Don't Let the Daylight In by Airwaves. And before that, The Bad Thing by Arctic Monkeys. I'm Chloe. You're listening to Chloe Claire on Air on WRTC Hartford. I hope you've been enjoying. I've got about 20 minutes left with you all tonight. I don't know if I mentioned this earlier, but this is my second show back after being away for a semester. So I'm very excited to be back, and I missed you all dearly. So up next, we're going to do some Mount Joy, who I actually also saw live in, I think, 2019. But I hope you've been enjoying, and yeah, stay listening to WRTC Hartford.

You've been listening to WRTC Hartford. This has been Chloe Claire on air. Thank you so much for tuning in. That was Every Breath You Take by The Police. We're going to wrap it up with some Matt Maltese, Buses Replace Trains, but make sure to stay tuned in. Up next, we have Chillin' with Jay on WRTC FM. Thanks so much for listening. This has been Chloe Claire on air.

0: 89.3 WRTC-FM. The original Grandmaster Jay with the Chillin' with Jay show is now in session. You know, as I do, I like to put it on the mix. I'm here from 9 till 10:30 p.m. So sit back, relax, and enjoy the show. If you got a request, if you want a shout out, hit me up at 860-297-2450. Again, that's 860-297-2450. The Chillin' with Jay show is now in session. Let's go.
1: Yo, what's good? It's your boy Mark Will, and you are now rocking with the one, the only, the original, Grandmaster Jay.

0: see, I'm just gonna keep a G with you, baby. When you call me talking about where I'm at, I'ma tell you where you ain't.
1: That's where I'm at.
0: Slow, so. She keep her heels on high, jeans on tight. Pretty in the face, so the makeup on light. Got my. See, I'm just gonna keep a G with you, baby. When you call me. 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See, I'm just gonna keep a G with you, baby. When you call me talking about where I'm at, I'ma tell you where you ain't.

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WRTC Hartford. You're on the Boomin' Classic Show with Sam the Man. And for that first long set, you heard, well, we started it off with Earth, Wind, and Fire, continuing to celebrate Earth, Wind, and Fire Day. Yeah, it was the 21st, but I continue to celebrate it. And what you heard was September, Boogie Wonderland, Got to Get You Into My Life, Jupiter, and Let's Groove. Of course, Boogie Wonderland done with the Emotions. Then we went into the SOS Band, Do It Now. Marvin Gaye, Sexual Healing. And I don't care what nobody tells you. No matter how many people can riff and put baby in a song, there will never, ever be another Marvin Gaye. Okay? Period. Grace Jones, Pull Up to the Bumper. Come Function, Miss Got the Body. Gwen Guthrie, Ain't Nothing Going On But the Rent. The Brothers Johnson, Stomp. Diana Ross, Upside Down. Jermaine Jackson, Let's Get Serious. The Pointer Sisters, He's So Shy. And we completed the set with GQ, Standing Ovation. Now, don't get me wrong, that boy can sing, but you're not Marvin Gaye. Okay, numbers here at the station, 860-297-2450. Again, that's 860-297-2450. Should you have a dedication or request. Let me get into the second set, starting it off with Melissa Morgan and Kashif.

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WRTC Hartford. You're on the Boomin' Classics Show with Sam the Man. And for that last set, you heard Melissa Morgan and Kashif, Love Changes. Kashif, Are You the Woman? Alexander O'Neill and Sherelle, Never Knew Love Like This. R. Kelly, Honey Love. And the public announcement. Stephanie Mills, I've Learned to Respect the Power of Love. Glenn Jones, Show Me. Betty Wright, After the Pain. Barry White, You Turned My Whole World Around. That's for Mr. Peace out there, sending out greetings to his people out there in Oxford, North Carolina. Chaka Khan, Got to Be There. And we completed the set with Jimmy Briscoe and the Little Beavers. Ebony Princess, that's from a man Buckle Up out there. You're at 89.3 WRTC with the number for your dedication or request is 860-297-2450. Again, that's 860-297-2450. As we continue into our next set with the sounds of The Fuzz.

everything was gonna turn out all right. And then I came home a little early one night, and there she was, kissing on another man. Now I know what mama meant when she

You know, I've been through so many changes in my life, girl. Oh, I've been up real high where I thought I didn't need anybody. Oh, and then again, I've been down real low where there was no one in my life that needed me. Oh, and I found that material things I thought had so much value. Oh, girl, didn't really have any value at all. That I was a lonely man, a man with no direction, with no purpose, with no one to love, and no one to love me for me.

0: Hi, I'm Emmitt Smith. 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
3: 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Legendary composer-producer David Foster and popular singer-actress Catherine McPhee team up to perform four decades of Foster's hits Friday, September 25th, starting at 7 p.m., taking place at the Palace Theater in Waterbury. For more information, 203-346-2000. The Jorgensen Center for the Performing Arts presents 20-time Grammy winner Pat Metheny with his Side Eye 3+, Friday, September 25th, 8 p.m. Legendary Las Vegas headliner Terry Fader has created a new road show, and he's bringing it to Yukon's Family Weekend, Saturday, September 26th at 8 p.m. Pure Imagination, Once Upon a Voice. This is recommended for ages 13 and up. For more information, 860-486-4226. Friday, September 25th is R&B Under the Stars from 7 to 11 p.m., taking place at the Parkville Market, 1400 Park Street in Hartford. Rue Williams will host, while DJ Mav will keep the music flowing. Comedian and actress Chastity Washington brings an evening of expression to the Parkville Sounds, 1800 Park Street in Hartford. Washington blends a stand-up comedy with live theater in a one-woman show written and directed by herself. Milan, USA will hold its 23rd Annual Indian Incredible Indian Fair in Bushnell Park in downtown Hartford, Sunday, September 27th. There'll be a fancy dress competition, traditional Indian and contemporary Indian dance and music, Indian food, and more. This is open to the public. 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The last day of the show is Sunday, October 11th. The Bushnell Carousel is still open. 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

WRTC Hartford. You're on the Boomin' Classic Show with Sam the Man. And for that last set, you heard The Fuzz, I Love You for All Seasons, Marvin Gaye, Distant Lover, Betty Wright, Tonight Is the Night, Four from Percy Sledge, My Special Prayer, Take Time to Know Her, When a Man Loves a Woman, and At the Dark End of the Street, Millie Jackson, Hurts So Good, Clarence Carter, Too Weak to Fight, Aretha Franklin, Giving Him Something, Clarence Carter, Slip Away, Gladys Knight and the Pips, Neither One of Us, The Commodores, Just to Be Close to You, Harold Melvin and the Blue Notes featuring Sharon Page, and Theodore Pendergrass. Hope That We Can Be Together Soon. Harold Melvin and the Blue Notes featuring Theodore Pendergrass completed our set with If You Don't Know Me By Now. 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Again, that's 860-297-2450. As we start this next set off with the sounds of Black

0: Hey, do me a favor. 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Pick up the phone. Hello. Tell a friend. That boy that plays that booming classics is back again.
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0: WRTC Hartford. You're on the Boomin' Classic Show with Sam the Man. What you heard in the last set was Black, Bring It All to Me. Chucky Booker, Turned Away. In Vogue, Hold On. Al B. Shore, Night and Day. Tony Braxton, You're Making Me High. Michael Jackson, Remember the Time. SWV, You're the One. Renee and Angela, I'll Be Good. Gerald Levert, Answering Service. Keith Sweat, Twisted. Another shot of Keith Sweat, Nobody. And we completed the set with Boys to Men, End of the Road. You're right here at 89.3 WRTC with me, Sammy D. Lee, better known to you as Sam the Man. And numbers here at the station, should you have dedication or requests, 860-297-2450. Again, that's 860-297-2450. As we head right into our next set with the sounds of Silk.
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Hartford. You're on the Boomin' Classic Show with Sam the Man. And for that last set, you heard Silk Meeting in My Bedroom. Keith Sweat featuring Gerald Levert. Just One of Them Things. LSG. Door Number One. Old School. Am I Dreaming? Anita Baker. Giving You the Best That I Got. Peebo Bryson, Can You Stop the Rain? TLC, Waterfalls. Tracy Spencer, Tender Kisses. Tony Braxton, He Wasn't Man Enough. And a little silence for a while there. I don't know what kind of glitch that was, but internet, everything went down for a second there. But when we came back up, Phyllis Hyman, When You Get Right Down to It. You're right here at 89.3 WRTC Hartford. As I get right into my next set, it's time to get your Skibo on. The sounds of Neil Skibo Wims. If I Left You Flowers.

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0: WRTC Hartford. We have reached the last hour of Soul Power. What you heard in the last set was Neil Skibo Wins, If I Left You Flowers, John Pearl, Good Man. Yes, indeed. I've known John for 45 or so years, and we used to work together. I was security, he was in cleaning at 100 Columbus Boulevard, which used to be the Connecticut Natural Gas Company. Now I believe it's the Convention Center. Gotta get to talk to John Pearl about his music and what's going on with him these days. Sometime soon. Then we went into Michelle Lay, Something in My Heart. Earth, Wind & Fire, Love's Holiday. Angie Stone, No More Rain. Click, Stop Dogging Me Around. TK Soul and FPJ, I Know I Got a Good Day. Lenny Williams, Chicken Neck. Calvin Richardson, Radio Rodeo. Tito Brown, Soul Train Line. 803 Fresh, Boots on the Ground. Angel King and the TNT Girls, Party Tonight. Nephew Jones, My Type of Carrying On. And we completed the set with King George, Booty Meat. You're right here at 89.3 WRTC. And well, I gotta give you a guilty pleasure and give you this last 55 minutes. So Lorna, tell them what's in store.
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Looks like that's gonna do it for this edition of the Boomin' Classics Show. What you heard in the last set was Guilty Pleasures from Paul McCartney and Wings, Silly Love Songs, The Jackson 5, The Love You Save, Smokey Robinson, Share It, The New Edition, Cool It Now, Luther Vandross, Till My Baby Comes Home, Aretha Franklin, Who's Zoomin' Who, Stevie Wonder, That Girl, Diana Ross, I'm Coming Out, and we completed the set with Lionel Richie, Running with the Night. Okay, I got to get on out of here. Mike in the Morning is next with some morning jazz for you. So I invite you to stay for that. And, well, before I go, let me wish a happy, happy birthday to my daughters, Kaisha and Fatima. Yes, their birthday today and yesterday, so very happy birthday to them. And also to my mother, who happens to have the same birthday. And it's today, yes indeed. Okay, I gotta get on out the front door, like I said, but I gotta be back at 12 noon for the funk show. The Boomin' Funk Classics Show. So come on back around 12 and we'll see what we got for you then. All right. Peace and love, everybody. Leaving you with Ray Charles and the National.

0: 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Sicily Cold Fired Pizza in Middletown presents Solo Jazz Pianist on Wednesdays from 6 to 9 p.m. Various jazz duos or trios on Thursdays from 6:30 to 9:30 p.m. The Flying Monkey Grill and Bar in Newington presents Contemporary Jazz and R&B with keyboardist Mike Childs and Friends on Thursdays. 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Carmine's Bar, Grill, and Stage in East Hartford presents Paisley's All-Star Jazz Invitational Series once a month on Tuesdays from 7:30 to 10:30. A local or regional artist opens the show with a jam session that will follow. The Red Satin Jazz Band on the third Wednesday of every month. Showtime is 8 p.m. The Jurgensen Center on the campus of the University of Connecticut in Storrs presents Grammy Award-winning guitarist Pat Metheny in concert on Friday, September 25th. Showtime is 8 p.m. For more information, it's UConn.edu. The annual tribute for Ron Lawrence to support music programming in the West Hills community of New Haven takes place at the Great Lawn at the West Hills Stream Academy, 311 Valley Street in New Haven, on Sunday, September 27th from 2 to 7 p.m. This afternoon of music features an all-star lineup that will celebrate the life and musicianship of the late Ron Lawrence. Scheduled to appear are Alex Bouillon, Keila Minucci, Jay Rowe, Najee, Timmy Maya, Marion Meadows, Lamone, and others. Proceeds from the event will support music programming for youth in music theory, music programming, sound recording, and music lessons. The gates open up at 2 p.m. and the show starts at 4, and attendees are encouraged to bring their own lawn chairs and blankets. There will be food trucks and beverage services available on the sites. No coolers are allowed. For more information, it's www.stillintheville.com. The town of Milford presents the inaugural Jazz in Downtown program presented by the Milford Arts Council and other leading sponsors on Saturday, October 3rd, starting at 10 a.m. and concluding at 10 p.m. in various parts of Milford's downtown. This event provides an immersive experience of the arts and culture of Milford through its downtown, featuring strolls through historic neighborhoods, boutiques, shops, regional arts and crafts, and more, all the while being embraced by live jazz music at several stages set up in downtown Milford. This culminates in a tribute concert to Ella Fitzgerald and Louis Armstrong. Partial lineup for the program's event include Jay Rowe, Etienne Charles, Sakai Curtis, the Galvanized Jazz Band, Benny Bennett II, Alicia Olatuja, Jimmy Green, the Brass Queen, Wycliffe Gordon, Tina Fabrique, Trio Brasileiro, Chino Pons, and many others. For more information, contact the Milford Art Council at 203-878-6647 or online at www.milfordarts.org or www.jazzindowntown.org. 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

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From the beautiful campus of Trinity College, it is Wednesday, September 23rd, 2026. A little nip in the air this morning. Actually, it was about 49 degrees as I was coming in. And I think it's going to warm up a little bit. It's going to be close to 70, I hope. And I don't think summer's totally over, but I think the warmer weather is. But anyway, it's going to be a beauty. So if you can, get out there today and enjoy. My name is Mike Darr, and I'll be with you for the next 3 hours, bringing you the finest sounds in jazz. Some old, some new, and a whole lot in between. So relax and enjoy. The lead-in, Stanley Turrentine, in the title cut from the CD of Bluish Bag. And we're going to kick things off this morning with Mr. Ron Blake.

All right, that was Ron Blake. And we just heard a couple cuts from the CD Lest We Forget. So we had Ron Blake on tenor and soprano saxophones, and Joey DeFrancesco on the Hammond B3 organ. On the last cut we just heard was Lament. He also included Christian McBride on bass. And before that, Minor Chant. And we opened the set up with Sarah's Dance. Again, that was Ron Blake featuring the CD Lest We Forget. All right, I've got some Wynton Kelly for you, and we're going to feature the CD Kelly Blue. Wynton Kelly.

All right, that was Wynton Kelly, and we just featured three cuts from the CD Kelly Blue, and we just heard a tune, Keep It Moving. Before that, Willow, Weep For Me, and we opened that set up with Softly, as in a morning sunrise. All right, Wynton Kelly on piano, Matt Adderley on cornet, Benny Golson on tenor sax, Bobby Jaspar on flute, Paul Chambers on bass, and Jimmy Cobb on the drums. And that was the group you just heard on Keep It Moving. The other two cuts, the trio of Wynton Kelly, Paul Chambers, and Jimmy Cobb. All right. That's a great CD. If you get a chance, pick that one up. Wynton Kelly, Kelly Blue. All right. Stan Getz coming up next, and we're going to feature the best of the West Coast sessions. And we'll kick it off with How About You? Followed up by East of the Sun and West of the Moon, and wrapped a set up with But Beautiful. Stan Getz.

All right, that was Stan Getz, and we just heard three cuts from the CD The Best Of, the West Coast Sessions. And we just heard But Beautiful, before that East of the Sun and West of the Moon, and opened it up with How About You. Stan Getz on tenor sax, along with Connie Candoli, Lou Levy, Leroy Vinegar, and Shelly Mann. Not sure when that was recorded, because I can't see the date. Anyway, the Best Of the West Coast Sessions, Stan Getz. All right, we are about 8 minutes into the hour of 7 o'clock, and you've been listening to Mike in the Morning, Wake Up Jazz, here on WRTC-FM 89.3 in Hartford. All right, got some West Montgomery coming up for you, and in case you were tuned in a little bit earlier, we had some Wynton Kelly, his trio of Paul Chambers and Jimmy Cobb. Well, they're going to join forces here with Mr. Wes Montgomery on guitar, and we're going to feature the CD Smokin' at the Half Note with Wes Montgomery, Wynton Kelly, Paul Chambers, and Jimmy Cobb. And we're going to kick it off with If You Could See Me Now.

We're going to get back to our great musicians here tonight. Wynton Kelly with the trio and Wes Montgomery. The tune, Surrey with the Fringe on Top.

That's Sorry with the Fringe on Top. You're listening to the Wynton Kelly Trio with Wes Montgomery cooking here at the Half Note. Wynton Kelly with Jimmy Cobb and Paul Chambers. This is Alan Grant from Corporate and Jazz. We've got a cut. I'll be back with you tomorrow afternoon at 3 p.m. with our Jazz Matinee show. These are all, by the way, all Verve recording artists. Wes Montgomery on the Wynton Kelly Trio. And part of the cost of this stereo remote broadcast is defrayed by the Half Note Club. Remote engineering by Bob Deitch, Sal Hockman, and Ronnie Sims. This is Alan Grant. Tomorrow at 3. Stay beautiful, yeah.

We have a tune to do now. This is the very beautiful Misty.

0: about that. What were you doing?
1: All right. That was Wes Montgomery, along with the Wynton Kelly Trio of Paul Chambers and Jimmy Cobb. And we just featured the CD Smokin' at the Half Note. The spoken introductions there. I'm sure you heard his name, Alan Grant, on the

I think it was 49 when I left my house, so I'm sure it's a little bit warmer than that now, but it was quite nippy. Needed a jacket, and but I think it's going to be dry. Anyway, rain coming for the weekend, it looks like, possibly, so hopefully they're wrong, but anyway, today's a good day. Get out there and enjoy it. All right, Dexter Gordon, and we're going to feature the CD, A Swingin' Affair, and we'll kick it off with Don't Explain. Dexter Gordon.

All right, Dexter Gordon. We just heard three cuts from the CD, A Swingin' Affair. And we just heard Until the Real Thing Comes Along. Before that, You Stepped Out of a Dream, and we opened the set up with Don't Explain. All right, so we had Dexter Gordon on tenor sax, along with Sonny Clark on the piano, Butch Warren on bass, and that was Billy Higgins on the drums. Dexter Gordon, A Swingin' Affair. All right, 8 minutes away from the hour of 8 o'clock. 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All right, I Quebec coming up next, and we're going to feature the CD Heavy Soul. And we're going to kick it off with Just One More Chance. And then Brother, Can You Spare a Dime? And we'll wrap the set up with the title cut. Ike Quebec on tenor sax. That's Freddie Roach on the organ. Milt Hinton on bass. And Al Harewood on drums. Again, Ike Quebec featuring the CD Heavy Soul.

0: All right, that was Ike Quebec, and we just heard the title cut from the CD Heavy Soul. Before that, Brother, Can You Spare a Dime? And we opened the set up with Just One More Chance. So we had Ike Quebec on tenor sax, along with Freddie Roach on the organ, Milt Hinton on bass, and that was Al Harewood on the drums. Again, Ike Quebec, Heavy Soul. All right, we are 11 minutes into the hour of 8 o'clock, into hour number 3, and you're listening to Mike in the Morning. Wake Up Jazz here on WRTC-FM 89.3 in Hartford. All right, I think it's time we're going to throw the jazz calendar on for you, so stay with us. We'll be right back.
1: 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Sicily Cold Fired Pizza in Middletown presents Solo Jazz Pianist on Wednesdays from 6 to 9 p.m. Various jazz duos or trios on Thursdays from 6:30 to 9:30 p.m. The Flying Monkey Grill and Bar in Newington presents Contemporary Jazz and R&B with keyboardist Mike Childs and Friends on Thursdays. 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Carmine's Bar, Grill, and Stage in East Hartford presents Paisley's All-Star Jazz Invitational Series once a month on Tuesdays from 7:30 to 10:30. A local or regional artist opens the show with a jam session that will follow. The Red Satin Jazz Band on the third Wednesday of every month. Showtime is 8 p.m. The Jurgensen Center on the campus of the University of Connecticut in Storrs presents Grammy Award-winning guitarist Pat Metheny in concert on Friday, September 25th. 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The annual tribute for Ron Lawrence to support music programming in the West Hills community of New Haven takes place at the Great Lawn at the West Hills Stream Academy, 311 Valley Street in New Haven, on Sunday, September 27th from 2 to 7 p.m. This afternoon, music features an all-star lineup that will celebrate the life and musicianship of the late Ron Lawrence. Scheduled to appear are Alex Bouillon, Keely Minucci, Jay Rowe, Najee, Timmy Maya, Mary Meadows, Lamone, and others. Proceeds from the event will support music programming for youth in music theory, music programming, sound recording, and music lessons. The gates open up at 2 p.m. and the show starts at 4, and attendees are encouraged to bring their own lawn chairs and blankets. There will be food trucks and beverage services available on the sites. No coolers are allowed. For more information, it's www.stillintheville.com. The Town of Milford presents the inaugural Jazz in Downtown program presented by the Milford Arts Council and other leading sponsors on Saturday, October 3rd, starting at 10 a.m. and concluding at 10 p.m. in various parts of Milford's downtown. This event provides an immersive experience of the arts and culture of Milford through its downtown, featuring strolls through historic neighborhoods, boutiques, shops, regional arts and crafts, and more, all the while being embraced by live jazz music at several stages set up in downtown Milford. This culminates in a tribute concert to Ella Fitzgerald and Louis Armstrong. Partial lineup for the program's event include J. Rowe, Etienne Charles, Sakai Curtis, the Galvanized Jazz Band, Benny Benick II, Alicia Latuja, Jimmy Green, the Brass Queen, Wycliffe Gordon, Tina Fabrique, Trio Brasileiro, Chino Pons, and many others. For more information, contact the Milford Art Council at 203-878-6647 or online at www.milfordarts.org or www.jazzindowntown.org. These are just a few of the many jazz programs and events taking place in the greater Hartford area. All events are subject to change, and we ask that you be safe and responsible when attending the functions mentioned from everyone here at 89.3 FM WRTC.
0: All right. Thank you, Dwayne. Okay. Back to music. Got some Sonny Clark for you. And we're going to feature the CD Dial S for Sonny. Kicking it off with It Could Happen to You. Sonny's Mood after that, and we'll wrap the set up with Gershwin's Love Walked In. Sonny Clark on the piano, along with Art Farmer on trumpet, Curtis Fuller on trombone, Hank Mobley on tenor sax, Wilbur Ware on bass, and Lewis Hayes on the drums. Sonny Clark.

All right, that was Sonny Clark, and we just heard a couple cuts from the CD Dial S for Sonny. And we just heard Love Walked In. Before that, Sonny's Mood, and opened it up with It Could Happen to You. Sonny Clark on the piano, along with Art Farmer on trumpet, Curtis Fuller on trombone, Hank Mobley on tenor sax, Wilbur Ware on bass, and Lewis Hayes on the drums. All right, Sonny Clark, Dial S for Sonny. Okay, we're closing in on the hour of 9 o'clock, and I've got two cuts coming up from Mr. Lewis Smith in the Smithville CD. We're going to catch There Will Never Be Another You and Embraceable You. Louis Smith.

All right, that was Lewis Smith, and we just heard two cuts from the CD Smithville. We just heard There Will Never Be Another You, and we opened it up with Embraceable You. Lewis Smith on trumpet, along with Charlie Rouse on tenor sax, Sonny Clark piano, Paul Chambers on bass, and Art Taylor on the drums. All right, so this is Mike Darce wrapping things up here this morning. I'm going to take you out with another Smith, Jimmy Smith, and we're going to catch two cuts from Home Cooking. We're going to catch I Got a Woman and wrap it up with Since I Fell for You, Jimmy Smith, along with Kenny Burrell on guitar, Donald Bailey on drums, and Percy France on tenor sax. So in the meantime, keep it tuned right here to 89.3 FM. Boris is in the house taking over for Morning Rock. So, and then I think back at noon, Sam DeMann will be back. So anyway, got a good lineup ahead. Keep it tuned, as I said, right here to 89.3 FM. So this is Mike Darce saying so long. You have a great day. Have a great weekend ahead. Actually, I'll not be here next Wednesday. I will be away, so I'll catch you in 2 weeks. So until then, see ya.

0: Steve-O here with the Rock Calendar of Events for the Hartford area. Over at Cafe 9 in New Haven, Wednesday, September 30th, it's the Yoppers with the Danglers in Wolf Harbor. Friday, October 2nd, it's Southern Culture on the Skids with Poi Rogers. The Super Suckers with the Rumors is Wednesday, October 7th. Soraya with Chaser 8 and the Haunting Titans is Thursday, October 8th. And Sheer Terror with Burn Kit, Death Wish, and Act of War is Friday, October 9th. Over at the Catherine Hepburn Theater in Old Saybrook, the Cowsills Trio is Tuesday, September 22nd. Selwyn Birchwood is Tuesday, September 29th. And Friday, October 2nd, catch the Smithereens with John Wesley Harding. Carla Bonoff is Tuesday, October 6th. Blind Boys of Alabama is Monday, October 19th. The Steel Wheels are Wednesday, October 21st. And Thursday, October 22nd, it's Tab Benoit with Gallia Volt. And over at Infinity Hall in Hartford, Five for Fighting is Sunday, October 4th. Yacht Lobsters is Thursday, October 9th. And Mo Lauda and the Humble is Thursday, October 16th. Over at Infinity Hall in Norfolk, Wednesday, September 30th, it's John Cleary and the Absolute Monster Gentleman. And Asleep at the Wheel is Friday, October 16th. Over at Black Eyed Sally's in Hartford, Friday, September 25th, it's the Ryan Hart Band. The Kingpins are Saturday, September 26th. Friday, October 2nd, it's Carl Ritchie and 706 Union Avenue. Saturday, October 3rd at Black Eyed Sally's, it's the Matt Swanton Band. Saturday, October 10th, it's Tyrone Vaughn. Brad Vickers and his Vestapolitans is Friday, October 16th. And Brant Taylor Band is Saturday, October 17th. Over at the Space Ballroom in Hamden, Wednesday, September 23rd, it's Thousand Below with Acres, Victims, and Lost in Separation. L1011 with Tall, Tall Trees is Thursday, September 24th. Edge Hill with Palmer is at the Space on Friday, September 25th. Saturday, September 26th, it's Wreckage with Combust, C4, Face the Pain, and Neolithic. Top House with Katie Lynn Sharbaugh is Sunday, September 27th. Howlin' Giant with Afghan Haze and Scott is Sunday, October 4th. And Monday, October 5th, it's Rhododendron with Monolithic Dome and Doom Beach. And Wednesday, October 7th, it's Brat with U.S. Bastards. And Inlet is at the Space on Sunday, October 11th. Over at the Toyota Oakdale Theater in Wallingford, Taking Back Sunday is Wednesday, September 23rd. Black Veil Brides is Friday, September 25th. And Sunday, October 4th, it's Ringo Starr and his All-Star Band. And over at the Westville Music Bowl in New Haven, Mount Joy is Tuesday, September 22nd. And over at the Ridgefield Playhouse in Ridgefield, the Robert Cray Band is Saturday, September 26th. UB40 is Tuesday, September 29th. And Robin Hour is Wednesday, September 30th, and Art Garfunkel is Thursday, October 8th, and Friday, October 9th at the Ridgefield Playhouse, it's Ann Wilson, and Saturday, October 10th, it's some comedy with David Cross. And over at College Street Music Hall in New Haven, Saturday, September 26th, it's The Fix with Colin Blundstone and Peter Asher. Wednesday, September 30th, it's Taste of Chaos with In This Moment, Hollywood Undead, I See Stars, Vanna, and Melrose Avenue. And over at College Street on Thursday, October 1st, it's Michael Franti Trio with Whelan Brothers. Saturday, October 3rd, it's Snail Mail with Soccer Mommy and Brennan Whittle. And The Midnight with Jesse Fry is at College Street on Thursday, October 8th. And over at New Park Brewing in West Hartford, Wednesday, September 23rd, it's Evil Finn with Joby. Brian Jarvis is Friday, October 9th. And Rodeo Parade with the Quahogs and James Maple is Saturday, October 17th. And over at the Arch Street Tavern in Hartford, Leon Trout is Saturday, September 26th. Shannon and the Riff Raff is Saturday, October 10th. And Upstate is Friday, October 16th. And over at the Webster Theater in Hartford, Saturday, September 26th, it's Skits Craven. Sunday, September 27th, it's Almost Monday. Anne Berlin is Tuesday, September 29th. Grey Wind is Wednesday, September 30th. Steam Powered Giraffe is Thursday, October 1st. And Kenny vs. Spenny Comedy Tours at the Webster on Sunday, October 4th. And Trapped is Friday, October 16th. And over at Toad's Place in New Haven, Friday, September 25th, it's Ben Harper and the Innocent Criminals. Ashley Cook with Timmy McKeever is Saturday, September 26th. Bayside is Sunday, September 27th. Pennywise with Circle Jerks, H2O, and Murphy's Law is Tuesday, September 29th. The Linda Lindas with Doe Visage is Wednesday, October 7th. And Artemis with Henry Morris is Sunday, October 11th. Mushroom Head with Nine Treasures is Tuesday, October 13th, and Fog Hat with Johnny Weasel is at Toad's on Friday, October 16th. And winding up with the Main Pub in Manchester, Saturday, September 26th, it's the 860, and the Mighty Soul Drivers is Saturday, October 17th. Well, that's it for the Rock Calendar of Events here on WRTC in Hartford.
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Good morning, Hartford. Welcome to another edition of the Boris Rock Show. My name is Boris. I'll be your host through the hour of noon, spinning the very best in rock and roll. Well, ladies and gentlemen, we have a fine show lined up for you this morning, including two CDs that are pretty hard to find. You might be able to find them on vinyl or tape, cassette tape, but hard on CD, and we'll be giving away one at about 10:25, the second at about 11:30, and you'll have a chance to win one of those great CDs coming on later on in the show. Well, so hopefully if you're at work, the coffee is warm, everyone's getting along. If you're at home, maybe you're working from the home, put on a good set of headphones or blast those speakers as we go through eight decades of the best in rock and roll. As we normally do here every Wednesday morning, as I've been doing since 2002, we started with instrumentals. First up, brand new album from Rodrigo y Gabriela. They've been around for a long time. I think it's a husband and wife team, and they produce some great Latin jazz, as we heard on the track Quicksand, taken from their new album, Our Home, just released last week or two. And then we followed with Randy Bachman. This was an album that most people have never heard. It was totally instrumental, and it was made during his tenure with the Guess Who around 1970. It was sort of a side project for Randy. We heard his cool track, Pookie's Scuffle, from the album Axe, if you can find it somewhere. It's a pretty good album from Mr. Randy Bachman. And then we followed with an interesting track I discovered only a few nights ago. I had never heard it before, from the Detroit band Blue Cheer, from their 1970 album, The Original Human Being. I never knew this album even existed, but it does, and it's pretty good. And we heard their funk sort of instrumental, their five-minute track entitled Sandwich. Interesting to hear that from the great band Blue Cheer. And then we finish with a band called the Bipolaroids. I never had heard of this band. They sent me a copy of it, and I did actually put it on because I heard it was an instrumental, and it's very, very good. From their brand new album just released entitled Originals, we heard their rockin' track, Stevie Raymond. Any questions or comments, you can call me any time this morning at the studio number, which is 860-297-2450. You want to talk about the world of music, upcoming concert, whatever, a recommendation, you can give me a call anytime this morning. All right, we're going to kick off this morning with one of my favorite bands from Northampton, Massachusetts, not that far away from where we are, about 50 miles, Winter Pills, and that features Flora Reed. I've been talking to Flora indirectly for years about concert tickets because they were part of the festival for a long time. And Flora Reed does manage or help manage Signature Records, which is up there in Northampton and features some interesting Elon Jewell is on that label. Lots of other nice artists are on there. But this is from an album they released several years ago called Central Chambers. So why don't we start with Bee Sting here on WRTC.

9:41 here on the Boris Rock Show. We started that set off with Northampton's Winter Pills from their 2014 album Central Chambers, Bee Sting. Really love that track. And then we followed with a classic track from The Lovin' Spoonful. What a beautiful track. I mean, the subject matter is sad because he's breaking up with his girlfriend. Didn't Want to Have to Do It was a mild hit for Lovin' Spoonful, and they have aged gracefully. All their songs still sound so good, particularly several of their other tracks. Rain on the Roof is another one of my favorites from John Sebastian and his band. From their album Platinum and Gold Collection, just a great album, and from The Lovin' Spoonful. And then we followed with a band that was big for a few years in the 80s, not a well-known band. You might want to say they were the Byrds of the 80s. They were called the Long Riders, that's spelled R-Y-D-E-R-S. And the first two albums are considered minor classics, as we heard on the track Mason-Dixon Line. And that's from their second and probably their best album, State of the Union. And if you can find it somewhere, it's really, really a fine album to own. And then we finished brand new from Kristen Hirsch. Kristen Hirsch from Cambridge was with her band Throwing Muses and then has had a long 30-year career on her own. From her new album, Sugar on Blackstone, we heard the track Samson. Well, coming up in 15 minutes, we're going to be highlighting this relatively unknown band, and we're going to be giving away this rare CD. What a great album it is, and you'll have a chance to win that now at about 10:20. So let's continue on with a new track from Ursa Minor. They only have two or three albums out. Really talented band, female singer from New York, I think from Manhattan. And there was a tribute to Jesse Malin. He is from New York, I believe. And a bunch of bands got together to pay tribute to him. And they're doing his version of Keep On Burning. So let's check it out here now on the Boris Rock Show.

It's the Atlantic City Pop Festival, the greatest collection of pop artists ever assembled under one roof. Janis Joplin, Iron Butterfly, Jefferson Airplane, Canned Heat, Creedence Clearwater Revival, Johnny Winter, Crosby, Stills and Nash, Crazy World of Arthur Brown, Three Dog Night, B.B. King, Joni Mitchell, Santana, Mother Earth, The Birds, Hugh Masekela, and many, many more. One fantastic weekend of fun and music, August 1st, 2nd, and 3rd, at the Atlantic City Racetrack. No horsies, just the show to top all shows, music, stars, exhibits, and a giant carnival. If you really want to make it unforgettable, arrange to camp out. That's lovely. 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

Underground Fire. A new album by The Ventures. Underground Fire. A heavy liquid sheet of heat, weaving patterns into the ghost of the earth. Quicksilver burns, bearing the weight of change. The Ventures. Underground Fire. A harbinger of the flames yet to come. From Liberty Records. Underground Fire.

9:58 here on the Boris Rock Show. We just heard a track from the Montgomery Cliffs, a relatively unknown band, getting their name from the movie actor Montgomery Cliff, who was a very big star for quite a while in the late 40s and into the 50s until he had a very bad car accident in the late 50s. But From Here to Eternity, of course, that was his big breakout, was a huge success. And A Place in the Sun. I must have seen A Place in the Sun at least 10 times. A great movie with Elizabeth Taylor and Shelley Winters, if you've never seen it. But they did come out with their first album called Millennium. It was a rock opera, believe it or not. Nobody went out and bought it, and very few radio stations played it. But it's pretty good, as we heard on the track Only. And then before that, one of the best bands of the 80s, and this might be the best album of 1983 from the Miracle Workers, from their album Inside Out, a nice little number from them, I'll Walk Away. And then before that, we heard what many critics and the public feel was the best band out of Australia in the late 60s and early 70s. They were called the Master's Apprentice. And as you heard on that track, Michael, very, very talented band. I never knew about the band until I started DJing here, but they were a really, really good band. From their 1971 album, Choice Cuts, Michael. And then we started with Ursa Minor from New York. From the album Friends of Jesse Malin, I Would Do It For You, Volume 1. We heard their track, and it was written, of course, by Jesse Malin. We heard their track, Keep on Burning. Well, ladies and gentlemen, we now come to the part of the show where we're going to highlight this band and CD. In order to discuss this, and we've got a lot to talk about this particular band, we'll have to go back to around 1966, and these three bands, Jefferson Airplane, Moby Grape, and It's a Beautiful Day, were getting along and trying to start a career, and they were managed by a producer named Matthew Katz. The unfortunate thing is all three bands had a falling out with him, and he was not a very nice gentleman. All three bands went into litigation with him for some of them over 30 years. So we'll start with the band Jefferson Airplane, who fired him in 1967, right around Surrealistic Pillow. And for years, they went on with all kinds of lawsuits. He claimed that he owned royalty rights, whatever. That was number one. Number two, Moby Grape, who were also from San Francisco. They, before their first album came out, he had, and of course they didn't have a lawyer at this point, they had looked at a contract and signed something that really gave him the rights to their name and all the royalties. What a way to sign a contract. Their first album came out, and it went all the way to number 27. They would then try to release him from his obligations, as people were telling him they made a bad contract. And that went into a dispute for over 30 years until, I think, the mid-90s, a judge ruled that the Moby Grape name and all the royalties belonged to Moby Grape and made Matthew Katz pay them back, which I think was a good thing that some judge decided to do. But he pretty much destroyed their career, because after that, they would release three more albums, but due to all the lawyers and the courts and the time and the money to get lawyers together, they finally disbanded in 1969 or 1970. So let's get to the third band now, It's a Beautiful Day. Matthew Katz had followed this band, and around 1968 or 69, they had tried to play some bigger clubs, and he would not allow them to do that. He said they weren't ready. But they went ahead anyway and started playing at these clubs and gained some recognition. And then they released the band, the album It's a Beautiful Day, back in 1969. Well, nobody went out and bought it. And they also fired Matthew Katz right around that time. That also went into litigation for over 30 years. And for that amount of time, you could not find any copies of It's a Beautiful Day, because the law prohibited them from making CDs, albums, whatever. So this went on for many, many years.
It's a Beautiful Day would stay on the Billboard charts for over 70 weeks, but never really getting higher than number 90. And then the next album, which we're going to highlight now, Marrying Maiden. What a great album this is. Now, on the first album, he had been married to Linda LaFlame. David LaFlame was playing the violin, and they divorced. So for the second album, he had to go out and find a new singer. However, this is their most complete album and features some great instrumentals, as you're about to hear. It features Jerry Garcia on two tracks. The interesting thing about all this is that finding this album is kind of easier to find on cassette, 8-track, or vinyl, but it's very hard to find on CD. It was only released for a short time in Japan. The album we're going to play today was actually mastered in Germany, and that's the one we're going to be giving away today. And it is very hard to find. It is really, really a fine album with Don and Dewey, the great track Soapstone Mountain, and it holds up very well even today. The album would be their most successful album, going all the way to number 27 on Billboard, and was a huge success. Then by the third album, with litigation going on from Matthew Katz, David LaFlame left the band. They produced one more album without him, and that was the end of It's a Beautiful Day. But if you can find the first two albums, they are absolutely classic, classic tracks, really hold up well today, have not aged one bit. So ladies and gentlemen, we're now going to play tracks off of It's a Beautiful Day, Marrying Maiden, and then we'll give it away in about 15 minutes. So what we'll do is start with the track. What a way to start off an album with a great instrumental. We'll start with Don and Dewey, and then we'll give it away in about 15 minutes. Enjoy.

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10:21 here on the Boris Rock Show. Well, this never gets old to me. I just love this album. It was a big success for It's a Beautiful Day, going all the way to number 27 in the United States. Their next album wouldn't do much, and that was pretty much ended the very short career of It's a Beautiful Day from San Francisco, along with those other bands. But it's unfortunate because probably because of the lawsuits going on with Matthew Katz sort of ended, cut off their career short, just like it did with Moby Grape. Although Jefferson Airplane certainly had a glorious career, even though some of their songs were tied up in court for quite a while. We started off with Don and Dewey. What a great way to start off an album, with David LaFlame doing some great violin on that one. And then we followed with a nice little track, Good Lovin', from the same album, Marrying Maiden. And then we heard a great instrumental, Hoedown, featuring David LaFlame and Jerry Garcia on steel guitar. And then we finished with their single, Soapstone Mountain. This is the original 4.5-minute version. The single cut out the middle instrumental part and was shortened to 3 minutes. So, ladies and gentlemen, I have this rare CD to give away. I think it does belong in your collection. And if you haven't won since July and like to get in and get this rare CD, actually, this was made in West Germany, really hard to find. All you have to do is call this number right now, 860-297-2450. Give me a call right now, and caller 3 will get the album we just played from It's a Beautiful Day, Marrying Maiden. Really hard to find. I went looking on a popular website, couldn't find anything, mostly available just on vinyl and 8-track, and maybe cassette as well. So again, to get the album, Marrying Maiden, from the great band It's a Beautiful Day, call me right now at this number, 860-297-2450. We're going to take caller 3 on this. I think it's a must-own album. It's just terrific, and it's aged gracefully. Sounds as good today as it did when they released it back in 1970, or maybe it was 1969. Again, the number is 860-297-2450. We'll take caller 3, and while we're doing that, we'll hear a little Surf, finally.

0: The world doesn't match my upbringing, okay? I'm here to tell you that. I grew up with an immigrant family. My father's Sicilian, my mother's Italian. I gotta clarify that, all right? Half Sicilian, half Italian. But if you talk to my mother, you're Sicilian. You're Sicilian. Okay, relax. They instilled work ethic into me at a young age. Young. If you come from immigrants, they don't play around with the work. Okay? I've been working since I've been eight. 8 years old, these people put me to work. I don't know what was going on. I was watching cartoons on a Saturday. My father walked in the living room. He's like, hey, go start a business. Now? Never bought us anything. I come from middle class upbringing. They never bought us a damn thing. They told us who had what we wanted in the neighborhood. I'm like, Dad, can we get a dog?
1: Dog,
0: yeah. Two houses down, I got a dog. You want to pet an animal? You walk two houses down, you pet their dog, and then you come back here and cut my lawn. What? What lawn? Why? What does the lawn have to do with a puppy? What are you talking about? There was no napping growing up. Once you were up, you were up. Okay? Not like today where the kids are, I'm gonna go take a nap! The mother's like, that's okay, Justin. Go take a nap. You've been up for 2 hours now. You're probably exhausted. So go upstairs, lay down, refresh, and come back down when you're good and ready to operate your day. Not my family, okay? Father been living up my ass my entire life. Constantly on me, questioning me. I was an altar boy. He questioned, you making any scratch? I had asked the priest for a raise. I said, listen, we know what's going on here. You're collecting a lot of cash during the mass and nobody's getting a cut. We need something, okay? The priest says, we don't pay for mass. We pay for funerals. I said, then put me on the funeral circuit. I'll start working funerals, okay? That's what I was doing. I was working three, four funerals a week.

Nobody wanted to trade at lunch. Everybody had like American, you know, ho-ho Twinkies. I said, anybody want some S cookies? I got S cookies. Stella Dora. Nobody wants this. And my mother would say, make sure you dip those in coffee. Coffee. Ma, they don't serve coffee in the lunchroom. I'm in third grade. I'll pack you some coffee then.

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Well, congratulations to, I think, our first-time winner, Kevin from Newington. You'll be getting that It's a Beautiful Day album. Enjoy. We started with the Black Flamingos, a surf band from their album Neon Boneyard, The Gurch, followed by a new single by Fiji, F-I-J-I, a nice little reggae track, You Kind of Beautiful, taken from the album Songs in the Key of Diane. And then we follow with an hysterical bit by Sebastian Maniscalco, Early Years. And I had the pleasure of seeing him live with my wife about a year ago in Worcester, and he was hysterical. And then we followed with a rarely heard track from the Moody Blues from their 1981 album Long Distance Voyager. It was a pretty good comeback album. The album before that, I think Octave, wasn't very good. But this is probably their last good album. We heard Veteran Cosmic Rocker, and that was written by Ray Thomas. And then we finished with a band from Denmark called The Mad, that's spelled M-A-D-D, with their album Ajnigelic Beat. Can't pronounce that. That was released in the United States. This band did a lot of covers, as we heard on one of the best covers of the original 60s track, I Saw ABBA. No, they're not talking about the band ABBA. They're talking about a woman named ABBA, I believe. All right. Time is just flying by. I have a few announcements. You can hear Rock Alternative every weekday morning. We're on afternoons and nights, evenings. 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The Boris Rock Show has a Facebook page. I'll be posting the playlist sometime in the afternoon. All right, I think that finishes the announcements as we move along here on a nice Wednesday morning, hitting the mid-60s today. This next band's really good. They've been around for a while. They are from England. They are called The Tubs. Let's hear their new track, The Way It Goes, here on The Boris Rock Show.

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You tune into WRTC Hartford. We just heard a great track from the Maharajas, who are from Sweden and are still active, as far as I know, from their 2007 American release, In Pure Spite, I'm Going Home. And then before that, an underrated classic album from the Hollies, released back in 1967, entitled Butterfly. Only had one single off of it, but there's a lot of other fine tracks on there as well. Postcard from the Hollies, and that was co-written, of course, by Graham Nash and Alan Clark, original members of the band. And then before that, the great Paul Butterfield Blues Band from the Resurrection of Pigby Crab... Wait a minute here. The Resurrection of Pigby Cranshaw, released around 1968. It was on Elektra Records, and it's a fine track entitled One More Headache. And then before that, we heard another underrated band from the 60s and the 70s, the New York Rock and Roll Ensemble. At this point, they took away the roll, and they just called themselves New York Rock Ensemble, from their 1971 album, Roll Over, Running Down the Highway. Good to hear that one again. And then we started with a new album from the Tubbs, who are from the UK, from their brand new album, Hard Life, The Way It Goes. Well, coming up in 15 minutes, ladies and gentlemen, we have a classic 10 years after album to give away. Little hard to find on CD, so don't go away. Hey, that rhymes. Let's go ahead and hear another band from Sweden called the Nomads, who have been making good music for the last 30 years or so. This is from the best of The Way You Touch Me, here on the Boris Rock Show.

11:16 here on the Boris Rock Show. We started off from another Swedish band, Back to Backers, from the Nomads, from their album Showdown, 1981 to 1993, The Way You Touch My Hand. And then we followed with the Electric Prunes. This particular track, I don't think, was on their major albums. It was released as a single, Little Olive, kind of grows on you, from the Complete Reprise Singles. If you can find that one. And then we followed with the New Pornographers from Canada, from their 2017 album, White Out Conditions. We heard the track Colosseums, written by A.C. Newman, who is the leader of the band, and also features sometimes Nico Case, but not usually on tour. And then we heard a band that I thought was the Kinks, but it wasn't. The name of the band, The Clean, who were from Australia. Anything Could Happen. A nice little track from then. Reminds me of The Kinks from the album Anthology. Then we finished with a brand new band, the Linda Lindas, with their second album, Gotta Get Out, which is getting a lot of airplay on college radio. They are currently on tour, Nothing Left. Well, ladies and gentlemen, we now come to the part of the show where we're going to highlight this band, and we're talking about 10 years after. This particular album, I don't think, gets enough airplay, although it was the first album where they would start to make changes in their sound. Their first album was this called 10 Years After, kind of blues-oriented. They didn't really try to do anything else but blues on that album. Their second album would be called Undead, which was a live album. This was their second studio recording called Stoned Hedge, and it does feature more what I call classic 10 Years After, as Alvin Lee and company started to experiment quite a bit on this album. I think three of the tracks that we're going to hear are the best of the 10 Years Afters, including Going to Try, Hear Me Calling, which was released as a single, and then the rock and blues track Speed Kills. The album is kind of short. There is some short instrumentals and a very long track on here, but it's really a great album. We're going to be hearing the remastered version of it. This is the latest version, and it's just not a well-known album, and I think it deserves to get airplay today. And then in 15 minutes, you'll have a chance to win this classic album from 10 Years After. So let's start with the track that kicks off the album, Going to Try, here on WRTC.

Beatles. And it was recorded in stereo, and this is the remaster. And whoever wins this CD, be sure to put on a good set of headphones. You can really hear the guitar solos going from right to left. Very good early stuff from 10 years after, I would think. Starting with Going to Try, which they did not write. Hear Me Calling, which was written by Alvin Lee, and I think that was released in England as a single. And then Speed Kills, another classic, 10 years after. And this actually would chart in the UK, not that much in the US. It would go to number 26 in the UK. So there were a lot of people already tuning in to 10 years after. So ladies and gentlemen, I have this album to give away, the remastered of Stonehenge. And if you're into guitar or the blues, whatever, then I think this is going to be worth your while. So to get the album, and you haven't won since July, call me right now at this number, 860-297-2450. If you'd like to get the 10 years after album, Stonehenge, released in 1969, give me a call right now at this number, 860-297-2450. And we'll take caller two for the album from the 10 years after band, released back in 1969. It's a really, really good album and features some interesting guitar work as well. Again, I'll give you the number at the studio for 10 years after. It's 860-297-2450. This is the latest remaster and must be heard with headphones for sure. Get a good set of headphones and listen to the guitar work of Alvin Lee on this particular record. Okay, again, one more time on the studio number to get this 10 years after CD, 860-297-2450. We'll go ahead and take caller two on this one. Give me a call. Good luck.

Well, ladies and gentlemen, we have a winner. Thanks for your phone calls as we listen to The Magnificent Seven. It was also heard regularly as a Marlboro commercial in the mid to late 60s.

0: Now, were you or were you not on the night of June the 13th in Mrs. Throttlebottom's chicken coop?
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11:48 here on the Boris Rock Show. Congratulations to longtime listener Chris of Killingworth. She was our second caller. She'll get that 10 Years After album in just a couple of weeks. And while we were taking your phone calls, we heard the L.A. band, the Supertones, doing their cover of The Magnificent Seven, which was the movie that came out around 1960 and also became a staple of the Marlboro commercials back in the mid to late 60s. And then we heard from the Smithereens from their album God Save the Smithereens, Afternoon Tea. Nice little mellow number from them. I'll be seeing them on October 2nd at the Kate. Looking forward to that. They also will be making appearance Saturday night at the Big E, if I'm not mistaken. But I don't know. The weather is not supposed to be that good that weekend. We may get a lot of rain. We shall see. And then we followed with some classic bits from the Three Stooges. I'm a big Three Stooges fan. I watch it with my grandsons all the time. They know a lot of the lines, but I thought we'd throw that on. And then we follow with a short number from the Plimsolls from their 1981 album entitled The Plimsolls Plus. What a great album it was. Nobody went out and bought it. It ended up in the bargain bin, but it is a classic. We heard the track Memory. And then we finished with a girl group from the 80s, the Pandoras. It's about time. Well, my time is just about up. I'll play one more song and then we'll say goodbye. Let's hear a little Cars.

11:55. We just heard a great track from Shake It Up, Think It Over. Really good to hear that one again. Well, ladies and gentlemen, my time is just about up. Be sure to join me next week for another edition of the Boris Rock Show. Sam the Man is up next with his great funk show. Be sure to join me next week between 9 and noon. Have a great week, everybody. We'll finish with an instrumental from Daft Punk.

0: The WRTC Community Calendar looks like this. The 106th Annual Durham Fair is Thursday, September 24th through Sunday, September 27th, taking place at 24 Townhouse Road, Durham, Connecticut. The hours are Thursday from 4 to 10 p.m., Friday and Saturday 9 a.m. to 10 p.m., Sunday 9 a.m. to 6 p.m. For more information, it's thedurhamfair.com. Legendary composer-producer David Foster and popular singer-actress Catherine McPhee team up to perform four decades of Foster's hits Friday, September 25th, starting at 7 p.m., taking place at the Palace Theater in Waterbury. For more information, 203-346-2000. The Jorgensen Center for the Performing Arts presents 20-time Grammy winner Pat Metheny with his Side Eye 3+, Friday, September 25th, 8 p.m. Legendary Las Vegas headliner Terry Fader has created a new road show, and he's bringing it to Yukon's Family Weekend, Saturday, September 26th at 8 p.m. Pure Imagination, Once Upon a Voice. This is recommended for ages 13 and up. For more information, 860-486-4226. Friday, September 25th is R&B Under the Stars from 7 to 11 p.m., taking place at the Parkville Market, 1400 Park Street in Hartford. Rue Williams will host, while DJ Mav will keep the music flowing. Comedian and actress Chastity Washington brings an evening of expression to the Parkville Sounds, 1800 Park Street in Hartford. Washington blends a stand-up comedy with live theater in a one-woman show written and directed by herself. Milan, USA will hold its 23rd Annual Indian Incredible Indian Fair in Bushnell Park in downtown Hartford, Sunday, September 27th. There'll be a fancy dress competition, traditional Indian and contemporary Indian dance and music, Indian food, and more. This is open to the public. The Connecticut Convention Center at 100 Columbus Boulevard in downtown Hartford is now hosting Harvest Glow, an indoor fall festival with illuminated fall decor, indoor pumpkin patch, face painting, train rides, pumpkin painting stations, indoor putting courses, just to name a few, for the whole family. 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The last day of the show is Sunday, October 11th. The Bushnell Carousel is still open. The hours in September, Thursdays from 12 to 6, Fridays from 1 to 8, Saturdays and Sundays from 12 to 5. 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

Hey, do me a favor. 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

0: 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You're on the Boomin' Funk Classic Show with Sam the Man, filling in this afternoon for Craig Black and the World of Funk. What you heard in the first set was Fred Wesley, Blow Your Head, Billy Preston, Space Race, The Meters, Funkify Your Life, Parliament, Night of the Thumpasaurus Peoples, Dr. John, Right Place, Wrong Time, Johnny Guitar Watson, A Real Mother for Ya, The Commodores, Machine Gun, Three from the Bar K's, Holy Ghost, The Mega Mix, and their latest, Back Off the Wall. Compunction, Misgot the Body, and we completed the set with the Ohio Players. Fop. Again, you're right here at 89.3 WRTC, Hartford. And numbers here at the station, should you have a dedication or request, 860-297-2450. Again, that's 860-297-2450. I'm going to start this set off with Ron and Ernie, better known to you as the Isley Brothers.
1: I want to take you back to 1973. 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

WRTC Hartford. You're on the Boomin' Funk Classic Show with Sam the Man, filling in this afternoon for Craig Black and the World of Funk. What you heard in that last set was the Isley Brothers live, Who's That Lady, and Shout. Parliament Funkadelic, Cosmic Slop. Two from Prince, Sexy Dancer, and Why You Wanna Treat Me So Bad. Graham Central Station, Ain't Nothing But a Warner Brothers Party. Three from Bootsy's Rubber Band, What's the Name of This Town, Roto-Rooter, and Psychotic Bump School. And we completed the set with Roger and Zap with the Mega Melody. You're right here at 89.3 WRTC. And we're going to kick off this last set with the sounds of Slave.

saying hello and what's up out there. Big shout out to my man Mike Tutler, King Tut. How you doing this afternoon? Happy birthday, Fatima, Kaisha, and my mom, Gertrude, on a funky Wednesday afternoon.

and his feet in some Nubian sap. He had a bone through his ear and one through his nose. The women in the tribe would massage his toes. Yeah. When he asks you what's jumping, it's the

laser beam, riding in a spaceship up and down the street, tooting at the fine women on the block he meet, throwing down in the studios track by track, letting everybody know the empire strike back. Another spaceship here, another spaceship there, here ship, there ship, everywhere mothership, landing in Detroit at United Sounds, where all the fucker tears like the boogie down, because

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0: Yes, indeed. Looks like that's gonna do it for this edition of the Boomin' Funk Classic Show. What you heard in the last set was Slave, Stellar Funk, Coolin' the Gang, Higher Plane, Two from Cameo, On the One, and Close Quarters. Rick James, Cold-Blooded, One Way, Mr. Groove, James Brown, The Boss, and we went out with some George Clinton, Nubian Nut, and Do Fries Go With That Shake? The last cut there was Field Maneuvers from Funkadelic. Okay, that's about going to do it for me. I'm about to get on out the front door. Beautiful Lorna Diane is next with the mixed bag of jazz. So I invite you to stay for that. And the next time I'm in, well, Friday or Saturday, we'll see. Okay. Peace and love, everybody. I'm out the front door.
1: The WRTC Community Calendar looks like this. The 106th Annual Durham Fair is Thursday, September 24th through Sunday, September 27th, taking place at 24 Townhouse Road, Durham, Connecticut. The hours are Thursday from 4 to 10 p.m., Friday and Saturday 9 a.m. to 10 p.m., Sunday 9 a.m. to 6 p.m. For more information, it's thedurhamfair.com. Legendary composer-producer David Foster and popular singer-actress Catherine McPhee team up to perform four decades of Foster's hits Friday, September 25th, starting at 7 p.m., taking place at the Palace Theater in Waterbury. For more information, 203-346-2000. The Jorgensen Center for the Performing Arts presents 20-time Grammy winner Pat Metheny with his Side Eye 3+, Friday, September 25th, 8 p.m. Legendary Las Vegas headliner Terry Fader has created a new road show, and he's bringing it to Yukon's Family Weekend, Saturday, September 26th at 8 p.m. Pure Imagination, Once Upon a Voice. This is recommended for ages 13 and up. For more information, 860-486-4226. Friday, September 25th is R&B Under the Stars from 7 to 11 p.m., taking place at the Parkville Market, 1400 Park Street in Hartford. Rue Williams will host, while DJ Mav will keep the music flowing. Comedian and actress Chastity Washington brings an evening of expression to the Parkville Sounds, 1800 Park Street in Hartford. Washington blends the stand-up comedy with live theater in a one-woman show written and directed by herself. Milan, USA will hold its 23rd Annual Indian Incredible Indian Fair in Bushnell Park in downtown Hartford, Sunday, September 27th. There'll be a fancy dress competition, traditional Indian and contemporary Indian dance and music, Indian food, and more. This is open to the public. The Connecticut Convention Center at 100 Columbus Boulevard in downtown Hartford is now hosting Harvest Glow, an indoor fall festival with illuminated fall decor, indoor pumpkin patch, face painting, train rides, pumpkin painting stations, indoor putting courses, just to name a few, for the whole family. This event opens every Saturday from 10 a.m. to 7 p.m., Sundays from 10 a.m. to 4. The last day of the show is Sunday, October 11th. The Bushnell Carousel is still open. The hours in September are Thursdays from 12 to 6, Fridays from 1 to 8, Saturdays and Sundays from 12 to 5. 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

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I hope your midday work week is going well so far. Whether you're leaving work or heading in, out running errands, or chilling out at home, thanks for tuning in to the Mixed Bag of Jazz, where you'll hear smooth grooves and classic jewels from funk, fusion, jazz that's smooth, to neo jazz, gospel jazz, and straight ahead jazz, bringing you just a blended mix. And I do have a lot in my bag this afternoon that I just wanted you to know. Regular listeners know already, I ain't jiving, I'm jamming. And if this is your first time tuning in, I hope you return next Wednesday at this time. I'm Lorna Diane with you till 6. Now let's get started with my first set. No stranger to Hartford, she performed this summer at the Hartford Festival of Jazz. Here's flautist Reagan Whiteside featuring on horn Tom Brown. This is entitled Let's Do This. So let's do on the Mixed Bag of Jazz, WRTC FM.

Hey, this is saxophonist Vincent Ngala, and you're tuned in to the Mixed Bag of Jazz with Lorna Diane on WRTC Hartford.

Well, well, well, WRTC is the place to be. And that was the Brecker Brothers. And that was simply entitled Rocks. No paper, no scissors. I also had a delicious Clark Bar from Michael Wolf and Mike Clark. And Keith McKedley, featuring Cal Harris Jr., had us looking in. And I started the set with flautist Reagan Whiteside featuring Tom Brown with a groove called Let's Do This. I hope you're enjoying your day and you're staying well wherever you are. Good afternoon to friends and family like Leo Boogie, Mr. Dangerous, Alvin Carter Jr., Renee, Renita, Rachel, Mark, Peter, Deke, Ronald, and Onika, to Daryl Cousins, Randy, Beverly, and to you. And it didn't turn out to be a bad first day of autumn. The morning has us wanting to turn on the heat, and by the afternoon, the AC is on blast. Am I right? The season has its own attitude, I would say. Tonight will be clear with temperatures in the mid-40s, and tomorrow, another mostly sunny and breezy day with temperatures in the high 60s. And right now, it's 68 degrees on the campus here at Trinity College. I'm going to get started with my next set. And now, if you're in traffic, you may not be able to use cruise control. But this groove from Special Effects is called Cruise Control. And so now you can just do that on the Mixed Bag of Jazz. WRTC, enjoy.

It's that jazz, that smooth jazz, that cool jazz, that mixed bag of jazz with Lorna Diane on WRTC.

Thanks for tuning in to WRTC 89.3. That was Huge Groove with his Sly Stone version of Thank You for Letting Me Be Myself Again. And also Grover Washington Jr. with Soulful Strut. And we had Justin Lee Schultz featuring Gerald Albright and Pieces of a Dream. And that groove was called Just In. And I started it all off with Special Effects, giving us some cruise control. You know, studio lines are always open at 860-297-2450. And you can also view my playlist by visiting our website at WRTCFM.com. All you have to do is just click on What's Playing. It's 3:44 right now, and it is the official first day of autumn. My next set this hour is dedicated to the season, and I'll begin it with a soulful singer. Her name is Ladisi, and her cover of the classic Autumn Leaves. And coming up at the top of the hour of 4 o'clock, I'll have another version of People Make the World Go Round. I guess you wonder who it could be, because it's somebody different you may never have heard before. So keep it here on the Mixed Bag of Jazz, WRTC-FM.

Hey, everybody. It's Peter Varhol from New Britain. Just want to let you know that I'm listening to the Mixed Bag of Jazz with Lorna Diane right here on WRTC 89.3 Hartford.

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89.3 WRTC, always giving you a little mixed bag. Steely Dan, then there with FM, no static at all. You know, when I was thinking about playing a Steely Dan tune, I was thinking about you, Mark, and I couldn't remember what groove you like from Steely Dan, but I hope that sufficed. And we got a little sneaky with Herb Alpert before that. And I started the top of the hour with People Make the World Go Round, a different version. And that one was done by Jeffrey Smith. Good afternoon, 20 minutes now after 4. I appreciate you tuning in. I'm Lorna Diane, and you may be interested in getting a new job or a career, and you can at the 2026 3rd Annual City of Hartford Career Fair. Now, it will be at City Hall next Tuesday, September 29th from 11 to 2 p.m. All city departments will be available to discuss their job openings, and there are plenty of positions and opportunities that you can take advantage of. If not for yourself, let someone else know if they are looking for a job or career change. Hey, listen, if you love jazz, tune in tomorrow morning from 6 to 9 a.m. with Lady Di, because she'll have all that jazz. And at noon, check out The Art House with Dr. Art. And don't be late for Friday's class with Professor Lai, Friday mornings from 6 to 9 a.m. As I said, I'm playing smooth grooves and classic jewels like this one from Stanley Turrentine on the Mixed Bag of Jazz, WRTC FM.

0: Leroy Vinegar, Benny Bailey, Eddie Harris.
1: Yeah, baby. This is Rachel in New Britain. I love listening to the Mixed Bag of Jazz with Lorna Diane, 89.3 WRTC.

89.3 WRTC. You're tuned in to the Mixed Bag of Jazz. That's Jeff Lorber and his called Chick. And it's dedicated to Chick Corea. Hope you enjoy that. Les McCann before that with Compared to What?

started the set with Stanley Turrentine and Jill Prater. It's 4:43. You know, you can always enjoy jazz every day of the week. Starting on Monday from 6 to 9, it's Kevin McCabe with Daybreak. And in the afternoon from 3 to 6, it's Jim with Jim's Jazz. And Tuesday mornings, you can wake up with the best of jazz with Herman from 6 to 9. And then at 3, it's J-Dub with his Afternoon Delight. I'm Lorna Diane, giving you my last set of the 4 o'clock hour. This is Frank McComb giving you some shine on your Wednesday on the Mixed Bag of Jazz. Do enjoy on WRTC FM.

This is Vaughn Boogie Collins of the band Boogie Chillin', and you're listening to the Mixed Bag of Jazz with Lorna Diane on WRTC Hartford.

WRTC 89.3, the right station on the left side of your dial. You just heard a tune from El Comité, Son A Emiliano. Yeah, I knew I was going to mess it up. I even wrote it out phonetically. Son A Emiliano. There you go. James P.J. Spraggins gave us a groove called God Is Good. And I started this hour with Jay White with a new jazz swagger. I hope you enjoy that set. 18 minutes now after 5. I'm Lorna Diane in my final hour. And glad you're here with me. Rachel, Randy, Renee, Maurice, Ronald, and Anika, to Deke, Leo Boogie, Paul Brown, Mark, Peter, Laura, Steve, and to you. Don't forget, coming up at 6, you can shop till you drop at Raynor's Department Store with Tracy, and it don't cost you nothing. All you have to do is keep it here and tune in and check out her grooves. I'll continue my next set with Dexter Wansel, giving you Life on Mars, and afterwards, we'll even go out of space. How about that? On the Mixed Bag of Jazz, WRTC FM.

Hey, are you tired of the same old radio promos inviting you to listen to a particular program? 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Well, I'm telling you that Lorna Diane is the real deal. She's hip, smooth, humorous, and very, very cool in the game. 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

89.3 WRTC. Hope you enjoyed that swing thing from Gary Bartz. I also had a remake of Tom Brown's Funkin' for Jamaica done by a group called Scalp featuring Sister Pat. And we went out of space with Billy Preston and enjoy Life on Mars with Dexter Wansel. It's 5:42 and that does it for me. I'm Lorna Diane. Remember, it's nice to be important, but it's always

more important to be nice. You know, I saw that saying on a poster one day at the Hot Pots restaurant here in Hartford, and it just stuck with me ever since. You know, no matter what life throws at you, stay calm and protect your peace and peace of mind, being that it's Wellness Wednesday. And Raynard's Department Store is next with Tracy at 7. Well, no, at 6. She'll be here until 7:30. And she'll explore grooves for you, and you'll enjoy it on every floor, no matter what floor she stops on. I'll leave you for now, but we'll chat again next Wednesday, God willing. Here's George Benson and his cover of a war groove on the Mixed Bag of Jazz. Do take care, stay blessed, and keep it here on WRTC FM.

And good evening, everybody. It's 5 minutes after six. You are indeed listening to WRTC Hartford here on the campus of Trinity College. My name is Tracy, and you're listening to a show called Raynard's Department Store. We play a mix of tunes here. Try to dip a toe into jazz and R&B and pop and all kinds of things. We sometimes even have a Broadway surprise. Anyway, that was Boney James, brand new release, and that was I Belong to You. And right now we're going to have Malcolm Strachan with Just the Thought of You off the About Time CD. All right. Thanks for listening. Thanks for being here. I'll try to entertain you until 7:30. Here we go.

And that little meditation was Milton Nascimento and Esperanza Spalding together in their album Milton and Esperanza. That was a little piece of something called Late September, which seemed appropriate for today. We only have one more week left in the month. Can you believe that? I mean, September just zipped by for me. I don't know if it did for you. I don't know whether it was the change of weather, because now it feels like, you know, summer is officially done and we're into fall, deep into fall, or whether it's, you know, school starting and everything just being busy with that. But man, oh man, this month has gone fast. So here we are. It's September 23rd. You're listening to WRTC, which we so appreciate. It's trees are still green, but every once in a while you can spot some leaves that are wanting to turn. So it won't be long before we have some beauty to look at there. Although we got some heavy rain coming this weekend, and that may, the wind and everything, it may play with the trees a little bit. We'll see. We may get some branches down, that kind of thing. So do be careful. They're expecting some heavy winds, particularly on Saturday, I think. Although the rain looks like it starts on Friday and doesn't really finish until early Sunday. So I'll get some more specifics on that, temps and so on, in just a moment. But I did want to let you know what you've been listening to so far. As I said, that was Milton and Esperanza. Before that, we had Jacob Mann Big Band with a tune called Koji, K-O-G-I. I like that tune. It's got jazz. You can tell it's R&B inflected. It's got some big band feel to it with all the horns. I just feel like it's a cool combination. Not any one thing, but lots of very cool things that I like, and I hope you like too. Before that, The Whispers with Just Gets Better With Time. And we started the set with Malcolm Strachan on his About Time album, Just the Thought of You. So if you've got a request, I'm here till 7:30. I will get it on the air if I can. Studio line 860-297-2450. Do give me a ring if there's something in particular I can play for you. We are going to be giving away some tickets tonight. Let me get the specs on that. There's a tribute to Roan, R-O-H-N, Roan Lawrence, who's a local musician, played a lot in and around Connecticut and from Connecticut. And the tribute's going to feature Alex Bunyan, Chailey Minucci, J. Roe, Najee, all kinds of great people. That's happening in New Haven, and it is a matinee. It is a Sunday matinee. Gates open at 2, show starts at 4. So that is this coming Sunday, the 27th of September. Once again, that's a matinee. It's in New Haven at the West Hills Stream Academy on Valley Street. So if you would like a pair of ticks, give me a ring. Once again, that number, 860-297-2450. Right now, here is some Albert King with Laundromat Blues.

kind of a cool tune called The Las Vegas Tango. That's an album called A View from the Edge. We're going to play a little John Coltrane here. Today is his birth anniversary, born on this day. I don't think I need to tell you who John Coltrane was. He played with everybody amazing. Davis and Monk and all those people. And here is his version of Naima.

Later, they separated, and then Coltrane married Alice McLeod and had two sons with her, and they are musicians as well. But happy birth anniversary to John Coltrane on this date. We might get another Coltrane in there. We'll see. I always like to get a Steely Dan in. I'm feeling it today. Here's King of the World. We might have more than one Steely Dan tonight. But this is from the Countdown to Ecstasy album coming up. Did want to say that the weather, the details are these. Tomorrow, mostly sunny and breezy. Friday, it gets a little cloudier and we see some showers moving in at night. Then Saturday, Sunday are the showers and the wind. And they're saying gusts over 30 miles per hour are possible. We only get up until like 60, but then Monday clears and Tuesday, Wednesday look nice and sunny and seasonable weather. So we do have some nice fall days still on the calendar. It's not winter yet. Don't give up hope. I'm saying that to myself as much as to you. So here's Steely Dan, King of the World.

And that was Steely Dan with King of the World off the Countdown to Ecstasy album. It's just about 7:15. Got some great tunes coming up for you. We're going to hear some Jerry Wiggins next. I did want to just say thanks for tuning in. I don't know whether you found us on the dial at 89.3 FM or online at WRTCFM.com, or maybe you're streaming us some other way. In any case, just really glad you're here. You're listening to Raynard's Department Store with me, Tracy, playing a mix of rock and jazz and R&B and all kinds of good stuff, old and new. After me, you'll have The Low Show starting at 7:30, and then at 9 o'clock, you'll have Jay with his Voodoo Blues mixtape sessions. If you like jazz, you can catch Jim's Jazz. That's tomorrow morning, 6 a.m., bright and early. And then there's some great rock shows filling out the Thursday with Radio Chaos and Rock Skullduggery and all kinds of great things. So we do try to play a mix of stuff here at Raynard's, and glad you're tuning in to WRTC Hartford. Okay, here's that Jerry Wiggins, Love Walked In. This is off the album Jerry Wiggins and Friends.

And that was Jerry Wiggins and Friends doing his version of Love Walked In. Just briefly wanted to give you the Reynard's Department Store Tool and Garden Report. I don't know about you, my garden is still giving me some cherry tomatoes, and there's a pepper or two on there that might make it. We'll see if there's enough sun next week for that, and if the wind doesn't blow the plants all to heck and back. I did want to tell you that I learned something today. I was looking out a couple years ago. I planted a birch tree, so it's not that big yet, but it has grown. It's done really well. And I noticed that some of the branches, the leaves were basically stripped off. And I went over and I looked up and I thought, oh my gosh, it's infested with something, which I wasn't expecting because, you know, I expect that kind of thing in the spring. But I spent the afternoon, well, not the whole afternoon, I spent about an hour this afternoon picking off a yellow and black caterpillar that apparently is one of the stages of the sawfly, and they like to land on your birch trees, and they eat the leaves just down to nothing. And they have this weird thing that they do, which is that they lift their back of their body over the front of their body, and it's sort of a defensive posture. The hope is that a predator will eat the tail, which is the thing that's on top, mistaking it for the head, which is actually hidden underneath. So it's a little survival technique. But anyway, there's not much you can do for this caterpillar except to take it off the plant. So that's what I did. I sort of pulled it off, and then I trimmed away some of the places where it had eaten the leaves to nothing. You can, of course, spray it with things, but I try not to do too much of that. Anyway, I'm going to keep my eye on it and see if they come back. It turns out that not only do they have kind of a spring season of birth, but they also renew it again in like August, September. So right on schedule, here they are, September, eating the leaves off my birch tree. Anyway, other than that, if you've got plants outside that are house plants, you should probably be thinking about bringing those in. It got down in the 40s one night last week. Mostly it's been in the 50s, which, you know, is kind of borderline for houseplants. They really would prefer not to get down that low. But anyway, again, with the rain and the wind, if you've got houseplants outside, might be a good idea to bring those in tomorrow if you can. Or if you want to take a chance, you know, a lot of those houseplants are tropical plants, so they can maybe handle a rainstorm, but we'll see. Anyway, it is 6:53. You're listening to Reynard's Department Store with me, Tracy. This has been the Tool and Garden Section Report. And now we're going to hear a tune from Citrus Sun called Mais Uma Vez.

That was the Doobie Brothers with It Keeps You Running, an oldie but a goodie. Congratulations to Herb, a loyal listener of Reinhardt's Department Store, who just won the tickets to Ron Lawrence Tribute, featuring Alex Bunyon, Chailey Minucci, J. Rowe, Najee, all kinds of great people. That's happening this Sunday, September 27th, at the West Hills Stream Academy on Valley Street in New Haven. Show is at 4 o'clock. Even though you didn't win the free tickets, you can still go. But Herb will be there, and maybe he'll even have on his WRTC swag. Congrats, Herb, and those tickets will be under your name at the box office. So enjoy the show. And Herb took advantage of the of this moment to also make a request, which of course you can do as well. But here is Los Lonely Boys with Heaven. It is 7:05.

0: And that was a little bit of Little Feat. Dixie Chicken is the album, and Lafayette Railroad the tune. So that was awesome. And that was a request from Steve. Steve is a longtime WRTC supporter. Thank you, Steve. We appreciate all of that. Before that, we had John Coltrane. We are celebrating his birth anniversary, which was today, I think. Yeah, and that was Body and Soul. Before that, we had some Steely Dan, Dr. Wu, which Steve pointed out to me that album came out 51 years ago. Oh, my God. Whoa. Okay, I still like Steely Dan no matter what. Anyway, I want to do a very quick Broadway shout-out. A guy named Duncan Sheik passed away last Thursday, I think. Quite young, 56. He had heart failure. He had had some health issues in the past, some alcoholism and that sort of thing. But anyway, he wrote the music for a musical called Spring Awakening, which is an interesting story only because they started working on that musical in 2000 and I think 9. And it wasn't until in the 90s. They started working on it in the 90s, and it wasn't until 2006 that it actually made it to Broadway. So long, long development process. Anyway, we're going to hear a little bit of All That's Known, which is a tune sung by Jonathan Groff, who is one of the two main characters in Spring Awakening. And then I'm going to play Steven Sater's hit, Barely Breathing, which I'm sure you will recognize. Here's All That's Known from Spring Awakening.
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0: passus dum condidet urbe.
1: Thank you so much for listening to Reinhardt's Department Store with me, Tracy. We'll see you next Wednesday. Low show coming up at 7:30. Here's Duncan Cheek, who passed away last week, with his tune, Barely Breathing. Have a great night.

All right, good evening, everybody. It is 7:30. You are listening to The Low Show. This is Owen. I'm back again every Wednesday, 7:30 to 9. I'm excited. I've got a soccer game going on later tonight. So right after this, going to be heading out to the pitch. So yeah, thank you so much, Tracy, for these lovely tracks right before. We're going to get right into the music. Thank you so much for listening.

All right, that was I Miss You by Blink 182. Before that, we had Check Yes Juliet by We the Kings. We had The Great Escape by Boys Like Girls. We had Remembering Sunday by All Time Low, one of my personal favorites. It just really, I don't know what it is, but I love it so much. And then we started off this night with Helena by My Chemical Romance. Right now it is 7:50. I'm going until 9 o'clock. But yeah, I just wanted to explain a little bit of this start for tonight of my music choice. My roommate and I, we've been kind of in a little bit of like a early 2000s, like grunge-ish type of genre. So that's kind of why I started off with Blink 182. Boys Like Girls, My Chemical Romance, stuff like that. I'm going to try to transition now a little bit into something kind of different. Unfortunately, I'm having a little bit of trouble. My Bloody Valentine, they used to be on Spotify. Their record label took them off, at least some of their albums. But I got this one. It's released as an audiobook or like podcast, but it's just one of their songs. Actually, it's just titled When You Sleep by My Bloody Valentine. So I'm going to get that going for you guys right now. Hope you enjoy. And yeah, stay tuned for more.

All right, it is 8:01. This is WRTC Hartford. Again, this is The Low Show. My name is Owen. Every Wednesday, 7:30 to 9, you can find us here. I say us. I'm actually missing my partner. He's abroad right now, but I hope everybody is enjoying the music. Just now, we had Go Away by Weezer and Best Coast. One of my favorite Weezer songs. I used to listen to Weezer some back in ninth grade. I kind of took a step away from them since ninth grade, but I recently found that song and I found to enjoy it. So it's found its way back into my playlist, which is great. I always love rediscovering music, especially music that I used to be fond of that I haven't listened to in a while. So it is, again, 8:02. I'm going to kind of stay on trend with a little bit of Weezer. I'm going to mix it up a little bit. I'm going to play Shake It by Metro Station. But yeah, I'm kind of just searching back into my archives of music I've listened to in the past 2 or 3 years, trying to see what I can put together. But I think it's going well so far. I hope it's going well. And I hope the rest of you out there are enjoying it as much as I am. I'm going to get back to the music. Again, this is WRTC Hartford 89.3. Thank you so much for listening.